You know a girl around the way that rock with so-and-so and so. The cute one that be rolling around, you know he finest. But word I heard they broke up, he was messing around with so-and-so. And her was going at it, check your timeline. Girl, this morning got so wild and I ain't had my OJ yet. Lord, check your Twitter, you reading what I'm reading?

0: Right now. Right. Picking you up.
1: Yeah, that's how you call it. Yeah, that's how you call it. Yeah, that's how you call it. Yeah, that's how you call it. Yeah, that's how you call it. Yeah, that's how you call it. Yeah, that's how you call it. Yeah, that's how you call it. Yeah, that's how you call it. Yeah, that's how you call it. Yeah, that's how you call it. Yeah, that's how you call it. Yeah, that's how you call it. Yeah, that's how you call it. Yeah, that's how you call it. Yeah, that's how you call it. Yeah, that's how you call it. Yeah, that's how you call it. Yeah, that's how you call it. Yeah, that's how you call it. Yeah, that's how you call it. Yeah, that's how you call it. Yeah, that's how you call it. Yeah, that's how you call it. Yeah, that's how you call it. Yeah, that's how you call it. Yeah, that's how you call it. Yeah, that's how you call it. Yeah, that's how you call it. Yeah, that's how you call it. Yeah, that's how you call it. Yeah, that

cat bone. I got a mojo too. I got the John the Conqueror. I'm gonna mess with you.

brains in the train, kill the danger, deranged. And I drank all the day, pull the blank on the paper, then wait till the pace, feel the pace, feel the shame, feel the strength of a pain, kill the train. I just pray for the day when I'm able to say that I'm placed with the greats and my names, with the canes and the wanes and the jays and the drays and the yays and

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0: Surely, yeah.
1: Sun shining. It's all nice. All the folks out.

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Thank you. Thank you. Right next to Paul is a very talented gentleman. Let's give a big round of applause to Peter Martin. 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

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We call him the Mighty B. Let's give a big round of applause to Bobby Howard. 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

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No free smoke when your bae is gone. 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

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I'm looking backwards through glasses tinted with rose, like the flowers I got you after I made you cry. I really am still quite sorry about that. I'm the same three bands everyone in your city likes. I'm proper music. I'm not ignorant, I'm informed. I'm the same as you. I just came here to party.

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0: It's this motherfucker, Jay.
1: No, man, I can't fuck with it right now.
0: Oh, man, I've been dealing with you for 3 motherfucking months. 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
1: So what you saying, man?
0: I think you 5-0.
1: 5-0? Man, I ain't no motherfucking cop.
0: Well, hit this motherfucker then.

0: is 95 years old. 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I don't look like my mother, and I don't look like my father. I look exactly like my grandfather. 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
1: Do you act all the time?
0: Not all the time, no.

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2: Yo, they trying to come down on the ATL when we speak. 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

0: Hey, yeah. Everybody in the place, when y'all still with us, y'all feeling all right, let me hear y'all say all right. All right, it's how it's going down. I want y'all to help me out with this next tune. It's a new joint, you know what I'm saying? We never performed it before. So I want to see how I can get the crowd participation joint down, you know what I mean? Because we don't even got my man who really sing the chorus, but we're going to try to do it like this. Y'all got to be right on my ass. Repeat after me. And I say, stay cool, stay cool, stay cool. Hey, let me go there like this. 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
1: Stay cool.
0: Yeah, I hope y'all can get it, man. Yeah, y'all gotta be right.
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2: 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Thank you, Mike. Hello again.
1: What happened? What happened? Oh. 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
1: Door, if you ask us on your way out, we'd be happy to provide you with them. 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

Itty bitty bitch, as a numerologist, got your number where I live. 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

0: Hey yo, real talk, I met this badass chick. 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Let's just say, I asked if she knew who the Temptations were. She said she don't believe in that cause she was Catholic. Fucking kill myself.
1: Met a little PYT, but just to play it safe, I had the CID. She 19, all up on my DIC, old enough to hit it.